0: I give to you everlasting gift in wings of blue. In this forever home of love and warmth, I'll protect you from all the storms, nurture you as I watch you grow, till I set you free and let you go. My love, I cherish you endlessly. You'll always have a home in me.
1: Have you ever seen a

sensation will take over your mind for a long time. Be ready for a powerful dose of positive vibrations.

merely energy condensed to a slow vibration. That we are all one consciousness experiencing itself.